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Any which way to turn out the lights burn dimmer. Heart quickens, south of the river. Mouth full of beans, sitting cans full of liquor. Street life flickers, feel it in my blood.

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Heart quickens, south of the river. 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Street light flickers, feel it in my blood. 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

0: Sunetul are sens. 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I never promised you a rose garden along with the sun. 87.9 FM Radio Energy. 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

Drink some margaritas by swinging blue lights. 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